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1: Roger that. 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

0: A rainy start to your Friday with mostly cloudy skies and a high near 28 degrees with the Humidex. Currently in Quinte at 16. From the inquinte.ca News Center, I'm Brock Ormond. A section of Loyalist Parkway in Picton appears to be all clear now after a rainy early morning crash. The road between County Road 1 and George Wright Boulevard was closed around 2:30 a.m. as emergency crews responded to a report of a single vehicle collision. OPP encouraged drivers to use alternate routes as work was done to clear the scene. OPP announced around 5 a.m. that the road had reopened. There's no word on injuries as of yet. Multiple fraud charges have been laid against a Belleville woman following a reported employee theft last month. May 7th of this year, Belleville police received an initial report from an organization regarding employee theft. Almost a week later, on May 13th, the organization provided additional information to police following an internal investigation. It was determined that the employee had been using a company-issued credit card to purchase personal items while falsely claiming the purchases were for organizational use. Further investigation revealed the employee charged these purchases to various client trust accounts while retaining the items for personal use. Victoria Woods, a 32-year-old Belleville woman, was arrested and charged with 7 counts of fraud under $5,000 and 6 counts of criminal breach of trust. She was released on an undertaking with a scheduled court date in July. Turkey's foreign minister will be in Ottawa today to meet with Foreign Affairs Minister Anita Anand. Hakan Fidan is here to pitch a strategic partnership with Canada. Turkey is a military ally by virtue of its NATO membership, and Fidan has echoed Canada's argument that Europeans should complement the alliance rather than duplicate its work. Anand describes Canada's relationship with Turkey as buoyed by energy exports, economic and trade opportunities, defense and security, and people-to-people ties. Back home, a heads up to drivers planning to head through the area of Phillipston Road in Belleville today. Work in that region is continuing with a road closure between Mudcat and Zion Roads from 7:30 a.m. to 3 p.m. The road will be open to local traffic only, with a hard closure in place between 261 Phillipston and Deniers Road, which will not be passable. This closure is required for a cross culvert replacement. And a local couple is giving back to local health care in a huge way. Belleville General Hospital Foundation announced a $1 million investment from Wayne and Wendy Shepherd yesterday. The Wayne and Wendy Shepherd Endowment for Exceptional Care will provide ongoing annual support for priority equipment and capital needs at Belleville General Hospital. The fund's first distribution will support the planned expansion of the neonatal intensive care unit at Belleville General Hospital, helping ensure more premature babies and medically fragile newborns receive specialized care closer to home. More at inquinte.ca. Sports is next.
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0: In sports, the FIFA World Cup knockout bracket is moving closer to completion. The Netherlands beat Tunisia 3-1 to set up a round of 32 matchup against Morocco. The winner will play either Canada or South Africa. Japan and Sweden also advanced out of Group F. In Group D, Australia finished second after a 0-0 draw with Paraguay. Turkey upset the U.S. 3-2, but the Americans had already secured top spot. Another rough outing for Toronto Blue Jays starter Kevin Gausman. He allowed 6 earned runs and a 6-5 loss to the Texas Rangers. Kazuma Okamoto hit a 2-run homer for Toronto in the 9th inning, but the Jays couldn't get the tying run. In South Hastings baseball, the Tononega Cardinals defeated the Melrose Farrell Excavating Shamrocks 5-1. Jaden Hill pitched 3 1/3 innings for the win, and the Rhino Lining Rockies edged Ewan's pole line 4-3. Aaron Brennan pitched a complete game with 5 strikeouts, and Mitch Sills had a double and 2 RBIs. Canadian forward Gavin McKenna is a good bet to go first overall in the NHL draft tonight. The Toronto Maple Leafs hold the top selection after winning the draft lottery. The San Jose Sharks have the second pick. Vancouver, Buffalo, and the New York Rangers round out the top five. The Edmonton Elks are unbeaten on the young CFL season. They scored a touchdown late in the fourth quarter of a 23-18 victory over Winnipeg. The weather is next.
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0: Now for your weather in Quinte, mostly cloudy, a chance of showers early this morning and this afternoon. Risk of a thunderstorm as well and humid, the high near 23, feeling like 28. Partly cloudy, a chance of showers and possible thunder showers this evening and a low near 15. Sun and cloud, a slight chance of showers and a risk of a thunderstorm tomorrow and a high near 25. Sunshine on the way for Sunday and a high near 27. Sunny again Monday and a high near 28. Right now it's 16. From the inquinte.ca News Center, I'm Brock Ormond.
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8: Hey, big thanks to Brock Ormond for filling in for Paul Martin this morning. And we got a busy show, busy Friday under a cloudy sky, rainy sky today. We'll have all that for you, all the information, and we'll tell you what's happening today. All that more after Cheryl Crow and Doug and the Slugs on the way too here on Hits.

0: 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And bright and early.
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0: It's 95.5, Doug and the Slugs, and Too Bad on this Friday. I can smell the weekend. Might be just the rain outside. Hits Mornings on the air. My name is Bill. Thanks for tuning in. 6:13 here on this Friday, and sitting at about 16 degrees. It is a little wet out there. Certainly had some thunderstorms rolling through in the middle of the night, which is kind of what we thought was going to happen. Woke me up early this morning, and I already go to bed quite late normally. I was watching the Blue Jays game last night. Well, at least the first couple of innings when it all fell apart and the Jays went down 6-0 and after the third inning. Yeah, so I turned that off. They almost made a comeback. 6-5 was the final, and good on them for trying. But they need to start winning. That's just my opinion. Now, let's get into what's happening today. We've got our question of the day already up on our Facebook page, all ready for you to let us know what you think and maybe tell us a little bit about yourself. The question is, and I was thinking about this because this week, I'll tell you why the question. So this week, with my son with me this week, we went out for lunch, and he ended up putting something on his sandwich. It was a sandwich that he never has before, and it's because I do it. And it was tomatoes. Now they were chopped up nice and fine, but he's never been a big fan of tomatoes. And he tried them, and he liked them. And it reminded me of when I was a kid. I also did not like tomatoes, and around the age of 20. I forgot. Well, I'll tell you the story when I get to it. But anyway, tomatoes are my thing. And I don't mind them at all. But as a kid, I hated them. And we're asking you on our Facebook page, what is that food that as a kid you hated? You're like, I'm never going to eat that. And now you can't get enough of it. All right. And it runs in my family. Tomatoes is it. We'll talk more about that coming up at 6:40 this morning. Also this morning, our final opportunity for you to win tickets to the 25th annual Putnam County Spelling Bee. That's from Tweed & Company Theater up in the Marble Arts Center. The show actually starts tonight and runs through July 5th. Up in Tweed. You can get more details at Tweed & Company. We've got a final pair of tickets to give away this morning. We'll do that with the Galaxy Games after 7. Whose voice is that? I'm going to play a clip of somebody talking. You tell us who it is, and the tickets can be yours. Also, we're going to announce our Athlete of the Week. That's coming up before 8 o'clock. Also, very, very excited to do this. We are going to be chatting around 8:40 this morning with General Manager of your Belleville Senators, Matt Turek. Talking about the season to come, what's happening, what's going on. It is the 10th anniversary of the Belleville Senators starting up here in Belleville. We'll talk a little bit about that. And, of course, just before 9 o'clock, we'll give away a $25 gift certificate to the Happy Popcorn Company for all the people who submitted birthday and anniversary announcements this week. That's fun. That's really cool. I love that. And there's still time to get yours into us at hits95.5.ca. So if you want to do that, we'll get those on as well. Busy Friday. It never ends. We love it. 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
8: I'm not seeing any issues that will slow you down right now. The 401 continues to be problem-free in both directions, and Highway 37 between Highway 7 and the 401 is smooth sailing. The same thing can be said about Highway 62. As for Highway 7 itself, that continues to be problem-free. 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With the latest traffic, I'm Dan Tashro.
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0: Mainly cloudy today with a chance of more showers this morning or this afternoon. And a risk of a thunderstorm still to roll through. A high of 23 today. We have got partly cloudy skies expected tonight with a chance of showers early this evening. Risk of a thunderstorm. Could see some more fog patches developing overnight as well. The overnight low 15. Into the weekend, a mix of sun and cloud, chance of showers in the afternoon, a risk of a thunderstorm on Saturday. More fog patches, but they should dissipate as the day goes on. A high of 25 tomorrow and into Sunday, sunny, a nice high of 27 degrees. Right now in Belleville and in Quinte West, we're at 16. It is 14 in Bancroft and 15 in Tweed with Whitesnake on Hits 95.5.

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2: All right, your information update from the Inquity.ca newsroom is on the way in just a few minutes. Brock Ormond will have that for you coming up in just a few minutes. We've got your question of the day. We'll talk about that at 6:40. We are asking you about the food that you hated as a kid, but now you can't get enough of. We'll chat about that coming up. And birthday and anniversary announcements on the way before 7 o'clock this morning. 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

A wet start to the day today with mostly cloudy skies, a chance of showers or thunder showers, and a high near 28 with the Humidex. Right now it's 16 degrees. From the InQuinty.ca News Center, I'm Brock Ormond. More development is on the way for Tononega Mohawk Territory. The Mohawks of the Bay of Quinte teamed up with Habitat for Humanity Prince Edward Hastings to break ground in a triplex on Flat Street in Deseronto yesterday. The multi-unit development will house three local families once it's built and will be fully accessible with two bedrooms in each unit. This development project costs a total of $985,719, with funding coming through the Indigenous Services Canada Housing Gaps Program. A Belleville man was charged in connection with motorcycle theft on Wednesday. Around 12:30 p.m., Belleville police attended a business on Wyra Street East regarding a theft. Staff reported they observed a male enter the business property and attempt to steal a motorcycle belonging to an employee. The suspect began moving the motorcycle. However, he was confronted by an employee, at which point the male then dropped the motorcycle and fled the scene. Shortly afterward, police received a separate call in the area reporting a male attempting to enter vehicles and backyards. 43-year-old Trevor Wynn of Belleville was located, arrested, and charged with theft of a motor vehicle. He has a scheduled court date in September. Canada has signed an agreement with Qatar to address evolving security threats and strengthen public safety. Public Safety Minister Gary Anandasangari says strong international partnerships are essential to keeping Canadians safe. He says the Memorandum of Understanding will see both countries work together on addressing transnational crime and evolving security threats. And Ontario is waiting on an influx of federal cash for the National Child Care Program. The additional $5.4 billion announced last week is designed to help push toward the planned $10 a day childcare and hundreds of thousands of new spaces.

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0: Now for your weather in Quinte, mostly cloudy with a chance of showers and a possible thunderstorm. Humid as well, the high near 23, feeling like 28. Partly cloudy tonight with showers and thundershowers in the forecast, the low near 15. Sun and cloud, a slight possibility of showers and a thunderstorm tomorrow, the high sitting near 25 degrees. Right now at 16, from the inquinte.ca News Center, I'm Brock Ormond.
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0: Hits 95.5, Sarah McLachlan's Possession on this Friday. Welcome to Hits Mornings. I'm Bill. Thanks for tuning in. 6:43 and 16 degrees under a overcast and really rainy sky today. We'll have more details in your weather forecast coming up in just a couple of minutes. We want to talk about our question of the day today, and it is about food. Now, I was telling a story, and I will finish that story in just a moment. We want to ask you, or we are asking you, our question of the day is, what is that food as a kid that you just did not like? You were not, I hate this. Blah. But now, you can't get enough of it. All right. And I mentioned earlier that my son, we had a sandwich earlier this week, went out for lunch. And he asked to put tomatoes on his sandwich. And he loved them. Of course, it was doused in ranch sauce, not going to lie. But you know what? He didn't mind them at all. And that is exactly the same thing that happened to me as a kid. I hated tomatoes. Don't even make me look at them. And then I went out for a sub when I was like 19, 20 years old. And I forgot to tell the guy behind the counter, oh, no tomatoes. I don't like them. But I was the guy who said, oh, no, I'm allergic to tomatoes. I just didn't want people to think I was, you know, stupid. How could you not like tomatoes? And I forgot to do that. So the guy put tomatoes and all the other fixings on my sub. And I said, well, I'm hungry. I'm going to eat this. And I did. And I surprisingly liked the tomatoes. And now I do eat tomatoes proudly and love them. And now my son does too. He's 16. He's about 4 years younger than when I finally did it. So I'm proud of him. And that's where we're at. What is that food as a kid you didn't like, but now you love it? Caitlin said broccoli. Amber, onions. I'm not with you yet, Amber. I'm not a fan of onions. I've never been. There are exceptions, but yeah, not a big fan. Curtis says tomatoes, just like me. And Aziz says gravy. He just didn't like gravy. Now, well, it's not bad. And he also said shrimp. You know what? If it's seafood, I'll eat it. And I don't care what it is. So there you go. Some of the comments up on our Facebook page. Looking for yours this morning. What is that food that you hated as a kid, but now you just can't get enough of it? We'll be talking about this as the morning goes along. Check out our Facebook page and let us know what your thoughts are. We've got your full weather forecast coming up in just a few moments. 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
0: 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Mainly cloudy today with a chance of showers still throughout the day today. Risk of thunderstorms as well. A high 23. Tonight, partly cloudy. Chance of showers early this evening. Risk of a thunderstorm as well. We're going to see fog patches develop overnight. The overnight low 15. Saturday, a mix of sun and cloud. Chance of showers in the afternoon. Risk of a thunderstorm. Fog patches we see in the morning should dissipate and a high of 25. Sunday, sunny and 27. Enjoy. 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Madoc and Campbellford both at 15 with Starship on Hits 95.5.

0: Hits 95.5, Starship. Nothing's going to stop us now. It's Hits Mornings. I'm Bill, and we're sitting at 16 degrees under a overcast sky here on this Friday, 6:52, and we have got some celebrating to do.
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0: Well, as always, I'd love to celebrate. I do not have any birthdays or anniversaries today. However, if you are celebrating, then all the best to you. And if you're celebrating an anniversary, all the best to you and yours. From all of us here at Hits 95.5, don't forget we are going to give a $25 gift certificate to Happy Popcorn Company in the Bayview Mall here in Belleville away just before 9 o'clock this morning from everybody who has sent in a birthday and anniversary announcement. All right, so that's happening. But there are a couple of celebrity, international celebrity birthdays. Let's see if you can guess who these folks are. So I got two of them here for you. They're both singers. This rock singer is best known as one of the founding members of Foreigner. Prior to that, he was in the band Spooky Tooth. That's spooky. In between his Foreigner commitments, Jones also started a side career as a producer. I already told you his name. For such albums as Van Halen's 5150, Bad Company's Fame and Fortune, and Billy Joel's Stormfront, one of my favorite albums. We're talking about rocker Mick Jones. Mick Jones is 71 today. And this singer rose to prominence for her role as Cat Ballantyne in the Nickelodeon television series Victorious and its spinoff, Sam and Cat. She had a debut album back in 2013 called Yours Truly, and then she had some big hits, The Way, including one of them. Time Magazine has named this singer one of the most 100 most influential people in the world, and Billboard recognized her as Woman of the Year back in 2018. She just finished a big movie, two-part movie, called Wicked, right? The prequel to Wizard of Oz. We're talking about Ariana Grande. She is 33 today. If you're celebrating your birthday anniversary today, all the best to you and yours from all of us here at Hits 95.5.
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0: The rain appears to have stopped out there, but mostly cloudy skies and a chance of showers and thunder showers are still expected, the high reaching 28 degrees with the Humidex. Currently in Quinte at 16. I'm Brock Ormond in the nquinte.ca News Center. One individual is facing multiple charges following the execution of a warrant by Animal Welfare Services and an incident with police officers earlier this week in Picton. Shortly before 4 p.m. Tuesday, members of the Prince Edward OPP were requested to assist Animal Welfare Services at a residence in Picton. AWS advised police there have been ongoing concerns regarding the treatment of a dog at the residence, including reports of physical abuse and failure to comply with previous orders. During an interaction at the home, an individual allegedly assaulted a police officer and resisted arrest. Following a brief struggle, officers took the individual into custody. The dog was also rescued. As a result of the investigation, Jordan Fenimore of Picton has been charged with two counts of assaulting a peace officer, resisting and obstructing a peace officer, and causing unnecessary pain, suffering, or injury to an animal. A section of Loyalist Parkway in Picton appears to be all clear now after a rainy early morning crash. The road between County Road 1 and George Wright Boulevard was closed around 2:30 a.m. as emergency crews responded to a report of a single vehicle collision. OPP encouraged drivers to use alternate routes as work was done to clear the scene. Police announced around 5 this morning that the road had reopened. No word on injuries as of yet. Belleville resident and community leader Hazem Kutsi is the latest candidate to throw his hat in the ring for the upcoming municipal election. Kutsi announced his candidacy yesterday and says he brings decades of leadership experience, a strong understanding of local issues, and a commitment to building a stronger future for the community he calls home. Kutsi is a graduate of Prince of Wales Public School and Quinte Secondary School. He's the 10th candidate to file in Ward 1 Belleville and the 15th overall for the municipal election, which goes on October the 26th. Canada is sending financial relief to Venezuela to help mitigate the damage to life and limb after a massive earthquake. Global Affairs Canada says $5 million in emergency funding will help provide food, clean water, sanitation, health care, and emergency logistics. Agency officials say there are 740 Canadians registered in the South American country. So far, there have been no reports of any Canadian injuries. Businesses in Quinte West are demonstrating encouraging resilience and optimism, according to newly released results from the Ontario Chamber of Commerce Business Confidence Survey. Local respondents report slightly higher confidence levels than the provincial average in both the Ontario economic outlook and their own organizational performance. The survey, which included 144 respondents from the Quinte West Chamber, highlights that while uncertainty remains, local businesses are maintaining a positive outlook, particularly when it comes to their own operations. Confidence in their own organizational outlook is stronger locally, with 55% of Quinte West businesses reporting confidence exceeding the Ontario average of 52%. And the 2025-26 season was a record-breaking one for community involvement for the Belleville Senators. In a press release, the team says it made close to $350,000 in contributions to various organizations across the Bay of Quinte, a high mark for the organization in a single campaign. This brings the Sens' total community investment to nearly $1.5 million since the club arrived in 2017. A further breakdown on the causes benefiting from the Sens' generosity can be seen at nquinte.ca. Sports is next.
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0: In sports, Australia and Paraguay capped off their group stage schedule with a 0-0 draw at the FIFA World Cup yesterday. The Socceroos clinched a spot in the knockout round with the point, and Paraguay will likely advance as well. Ecuador, Turkey, the Ivory Coast, and the Netherlands also earned victories on the day yesterday. Japan and Sweden played to a 1-1 deadlock. The Toronto Blue Jays' comeback attempt fell just short in a 6-5 loss to the Texas Rangers at Rogers Centre last night. The Jays were down 6-0 at one point before pulling within a run in the ninth inning thanks to a two-run homer from Kazuma Okamoto. Major League Baseball is proposing limiting most free agent contracts to 5 years and 15% of a team's salary cap. The plan is likely to spark a confrontation with the Players Association. The current collective bargaining agreement is set to expire in December. The Edmonton Elks remain unbeaten on the young CFL season. They scored a touchdown late in the fourth quarter of a 23-18 victory over the Winnipeg Blue Bombers. Quite a night for Toronto Tempo star Marina Mabry. She matched the WNBA scoring record with 53 points to help the Tempo rout the Los Angeles Sparks 125-97. And by the end of tonight, Gavin McKenna could be in blue and white as the Toronto Maple Leafs hold the first overall selection in the NHL draft. The San Jose Sharks pick second, Vancouver, Buffalo, and the New York Rangers also expect to select in the top five. Beyond the headlines and the weather are next.
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5: I rarely get too excited or angry about sports anymore, but that changed in a big way at the World Cup this year. Yesterday, we received word that Qatar player Asim Adebo was slapped with a 5-game match ban for the tackle that broke the leg of Canadian midfielder Ismaël Koné. Adebo was issued a red card during Canada's 6-0 win over Qatar last week. I've not seen the video, and from what I've heard, you shouldn't either. Koné's forgiven him, even hugging him as he visited him in the hospital where his lengthy recovery began. However, I haven't forgiven him. His reckless and aggressive tackle should never have happened. It showed a lack of professionalism, a lack of control, and also a lack of respect for the player and the game. I've never played soccer at anything close to that level, but I love the game and know that one thing will always be true. No one who puts their own aggression and will to win above someone's health and safety, ability to play, work, and even walk deserves to set foot on the field. A 5-game ban barely scratches the surface. Canada will play Sunday without Koné. Qatar is out of the tournament. Adebo should also be out of the sport for at least a year. I'm Paul Martin, and that's what I see looking beyond the headlines.
0: Now for your weather in Quinte, mostly cloudy, a chance of showers early this morning and this afternoon, risk of a thunderstorm as well, and humid, the high near 23, feeling like 28, partly cloudy, a chance of showers and possible thunder showers this evening, and a low near 15, sun and cloud, a slight chance of showers and a risk of a thunderstorm tomorrow and a high near 25, sunshine on the way for Sunday and a high near 27, sunny again Monday and a high near 28. Right now it's 16 from the inquinte.ca news. Center. I'm Brock Ormond.
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0: Hits 95.5, Brian Adams and Melanie C. C stands for Chisholm, by the way. Melanie from the Spice Girls together with the When You're Gone. Welcome to your Friday. Welcome to this morning's. I'm Bill. It's 7:15, 16 degrees. A little bit of sunshine poking through the clouds. Don't get used to that. We're expecting a mostly cloudy day. Lots of potential rain or thunder showers. Your full weather forecast along with traffic coming up in just a couple of minutes. In the meantime, though, on this Friday, let's try to do some winning, shall we?
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0: Yeah, we have got our Galaxy Games, our Friday edition, with on the line a pair of tickets to the 25th annual Putnam County Spelling Bee. 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The production is a fast-paced, wildly funny, and touching show. 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And it starts tonight, goes through March 5th at the Marble Arts Center. It's a riotous ride, complete with audience participation. 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And yes, one more pair of tickets to give away this morning, 613-962-0955. Today we play Whose Voice Is That? I'm going to play a clip of somebody talking. You tell us who it is. The tickets are yours. All right, here we go. Whose voice is this?
3: I don't know. A proof is a proof. What kind of a proof? It's a proof. A proof is a proof. And when you have a good proof, it's because it's proven.
0: Okay. I'm going to play that one more time, try and understand what he's saying, and maybe even know who he is. All right, one more time. Whose voice is this?
3: I don't know. A proof is a proof. What kind of a proof? It's a proof. A proof is a proof. And when you have a good proof, it's because it's proven.
0: 613-962-0955. If you can tell me whose voice that is. Do I got to play it one more time? I might have to, and that's okay. It's pretty funny. Here we go, one more time. 613-962-0955. Whose voice is this?
3: I don't know. A proof is a proof. What kind of a proof? It's a proof. A proof is a proof. And when you have a good proof, it's because it's proven.
0: All right. Who famously said that? It goes back to the 90s. Here we go. Going to the phone lines. See if we can find ourselves a winner this morning. Good morning, Hits 95.5. Who's this?
4: Robin Williams?
0: Is it Robin Williams? No, it's not Robin Williams. Great guess, but not the case. Thank you so much for that. Appreciate it.
4: Lord.
0: Tough one this morning. I don't know if I should give you a hint or not. I'm going to. 613-962-0955. I'm going to play it one more time, and I'll give you a hint. Here we go. Whose voice is this?
3: I don't know. A proof is a proof. What kind of a proof? It's a proof. A proof is a proof. And when you have a good proof, it's because it's proven.
0: That's it. All right. Well, you know, we'll take one more call. I might be able to not stump everybody here. Hang on. All right. Good morning, Hits 95.5. Who's this?
5: It's Rob. Good morning.
0: Rob, I'm good. How are you this morning?
5: I'm well, but maybe confused by the voice.
0: Okay, well, tell us who you think it is.
5: My guess is Christopher Walken.
0: Oh, my goodness. Another good guess, but not the case. Thank you so much, Rob. Appreciate it.
5: Okay, bye.
0: All right. So this is a politician. It's not an actor. He's a politician. Goes back a few years. He certainly talked out of both sides of his mouth sometimes. That's rude, but I'll play it one more time.
3: I don't know. A proof is a proof. What kind of a proof? It's a proof. A proof is a proof. And when you have a good proof, it's because it's proven.
0: There you go. All right. Go back to the phone lines for this politician. Hits 95.5. Good morning. Who's this?
6: Donna.
0: Hi, Donna. How are things this morning?
6: Fantastic.
0: Excellent, Donna. I want to give away these tickets to the 25th annual Putnam County Spelling Bee from Tweet & Company. Can you help me out?
6: I'm going to hope so. I think it's Jean Chrétien.
0: Jean Chrétien. That's exactly who it is. Former Prime Minister Jean Chrétien. Proof is a proof. Did you know that right away, or did you need it a couple of times?
6: Oh, I knew it right away.
0: Oh, I'm glad, Donna. Well, congratulations. You've got yourself those tickets, and you are a winner today. Great job.
6: Thank you.
0: You're welcome. Hang on the line just a second. We'll get some details from you, Donna, and we will have another chance to do some winning with the Galaxy Games. Coming up on Monday, as always, details at hits95.5.ca.
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12: Seeing any issues this morning right now. Highway 37 moving well in both directions between Highway 7 and the 401. Same thing can be said about Highway 62. As for the 401, no ongoing delays in either direction, and Highway 7 continues to be problem-free. 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
0: 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A mainly cloudy day today. Chance of showers this morning and this afternoon. Risk of a thunderstorm today. The high 23. Tonight, partly cloudy. A chance of showers early this evening with a risk of a thunderstorm. Fog patches possibly developing overnight. The overnight low 15. Saturday sees a mix of sun and cloud. Chance of showers in the afternoon. Risk of a thunderstorm. And those fog patches should dissipate early on Saturday morning. The high, Saturday 25. Sunday, sunny and 27 right now in Belleville and in Brighton. 16, it's also 16 in Picton, 15 in Bancroft with U2 on Hits 95.5.

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15: A wet start to the day today with mostly cloudy skies, a chance of showers or thundershowers, and a high near 28 with the Humidex. Right now it's 16 degrees. From the Inquity.ca News Center, I'm Brock Ormond. More development is on the way for Tononega Mohawk Territory. The Mohawks of the Bay of Quinte teamed up with Habitat for Humanity Prince Edward Hastings to break ground in a triplex on Flat Street in Deseronto yesterday. The multi-unit development will house three local families once it's built and will be fully accessible with two bedrooms in each unit. This development project costs a total of $985,719, with funding coming through the Indigenous Services Canada Housing Gaps Program. A Belleville man was charged in connection with motorcycle theft on Wednesday. Around 12:30 p.m., Belleville police attended a business on Wyra Street East regarding a theft. Staff reported they observed a male enter the business property and attempt to steal a motorcycle belonging to an employee. The suspect began moving the motorcycle. However, he was confronted by an employee, at which point the male then dropped the motorcycle and fled the scene. Shortly afterward, police received a separate call in the area reporting a male attempting to enter vehicles and backyards. 43-year-old Trevor Wynn of Belleville was located, arrested, and charged with theft of a motor vehicle. He has a scheduled court date in September. Canada has signed an agreement with Qatar to address evolving security threats and strengthen public safety. Public Safety Minister Gary Anandasangari says strong international partnerships are essential to keeping Canadians safe. He says the Memorandum of Understanding will see both countries work together on addressing transnational crime and evolving security threats. And Ontario is waiting on an influx of federal cash for the National Child Care Program. The additional $5.4 billion announced last week is designed to help push toward the planned $10 a day child care and hundreds of thousands of new spaces. But Ontario-based child care policy expert Gordon Cleveland says the province should focus more on creating the new spaces, which is the more urgent need. In sports, at the FIFA World Cup, Ivory Coast blanked Curacao 2-0. Ecuador edged Germany 2-1. Japan and Sweden played to a 1-1 draw. Netherlands topped Tunisia 3-1. Turkey edged the U.S. 3-2. And Paraguay and Australia deadlocked at 0. The Toronto Blue Jays' late comeback fell short last night in a 6-5 loss to the Texas Rangers. The Edmonton Elks are still unbeaten after a 23-18 win over Winnipeg in CFL action. And the Toronto Tempo hammered the Los Angeles Sparks 125-96.

0: Storm, humid as well, the high near 23, feeling like 28. Partly cloudy tonight with showers and thundershowers in the forecast, the low near 15. Sun and cloud, a slight possibility of showers and a thunderstorm tomorrow, the high sitting near 25 degrees. Right now it's 16. From the nquinty.ca News Center, I'm Brock Ormond.
1: Good morning.
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0: Hits 95.5, April Wine, and just between you and me. Welcome to Hits Mornings. Welcome to your Friday. It's 7:42. I'm Bill. Thanks for tuning in. There's some clear skies. There's some blue sky. We're expecting a mostly cloudy day today, so we won't get used to it. Still a chance of showers and thunder showers throughout the day today. Your full weather forecast coming up in just a couple of minutes. It is time to announce our athlete of the week, as we do every Friday. I'm very proud to be able to do that for all our athletes. And today, our nomination comes from Susan. Our athlete is Lily Mittens, and Lily wrestles basketball, plays basketball, track and field, and does all of it through the Special Olympics. So why was Lily nominated by Susan? Here's what Susan said. Lily is a great athlete and a cheerleader. She is willing to try in any sport and puts forth her best effort in each. She is a great ambassador for Special Olympics and encourages everyone around her as well as not giving up on herself. And that's what it comes to. Not just Special Olympics, but all athletes. You know, you go out there, you cheer on your teammates, you cheer on the sport itself, you cheer on everybody, and you bring everybody up, including yourself. So Lily, congratulations. You are our athlete of the week. Big thanks to Susan for nominating Lily. Now, if you'd like to nominate somebody, you can get to our website, hits95.5.ca, and do so. Because Lily is our athlete of the week this week, she will be getting some free meal vouchers from our friends at McDonald's in Trenton. And we are very, very proud to be able to say Lily is our athlete of the week. Again, get to our website if you want to nominate somebody, hits95.5.ca. That's the place to do it. And next week, we'll have another athlete of the week. Your weather forecast. And more is on the way here on Hits 95.5.
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0: 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Mainly cloudy today, a chance of showers this morning and this afternoon. The risk of a thunderstorm is there as well. Today's high reaching 23. Tonight, partly cloudy, a chance of showers early this evening. Risk of a thunderstorm. Fog patches expected to develop overnight. The overnight low, 15. Into the weekend, Saturday, a mix of sun and cloud, a chance of showers in the afternoon. Risk of a thunderstorm. Those fog patches should dissipate quite early tomorrow morning. A high of 20. And Sunday looking pretty nice, sunny, and a high of 27. Right now in Belleville and in Trenton, we're at 16. It's 15 in Bancroft, and it is... Where's the other one I had? Oh, in Tweed, it's also 16. Yeah, 16 across the board here on Hits 95.5 with Billy Idol. Good morning.

0: Hits 95.5, Billy Idol's Money Money. I'm sure you didn't use the explicit words that go in the middle of those songs. I'm sure of it. Welcome to Hits Mornings. I'm Bill. Thanks for tuning in. 7:51. It's 16 degrees here in the Bay Aquinae. A little bit of sunshine right now. We are expecting a cloudy day, though. And we'll have that for you. All that info coming up at top of the hour with your information update from the Inquity.ca newsroom. In the meantime, let us get into our entertainment minute here on Hits. Now, starting off with Lionel Richie. Fans of the opening night of his Sing a Song All Night Long tour got an unexpected surprise when the singer was forced to end the show early because he became ill. He was performing at the Grand Casino Arena in St. Paul, Minnesota. The 77-year-old told the crowd he was feeling dizzy during his performance of Dancing on the Ceiling. Now, there's videos that have been posted online showing him sitting on the stage and joking, "When you're feeling dizzy, you sit your butt down." He managed to perform one more song, Three Times a Lady, from the piano before calling an unplanned intermission and never returned to the stage due to illness. The lovable, fast-talking donkey from the Shrek franchise is getting his own movie. Eddie Murphy previously hinted that Donkey, a spinoff of Donkey, was in development, and now DreamWorks Animation and Universal Pictures have confirmed the project will hit theaters June 30th, 2028. The animated film will serve as an origin story of exploring how Donkey became the wisecracking character that we've all met from the Shrek movies. And movies out this weekend include Jackass, Best and Last. It stars Johnny Knoxville, Steve-O, and the gang as they do their final series of dangerous stunts and pranks as the end of the franchise is finally here. Finally. And Supergirl is out this weekend, starring Millie Alcock. Kara Zor-El, or Supergirl as she's known, joins forces with an unlikely companion on an interstellar journey of vengeance and justice when an unexpected adversary strikes too close to home. And that is your Entertainment Minute here on Hits 95.5 for this June 26th.
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1: The sun's trying to peek through this morning with mostly cloudy skies, a chance of showers or thundershowers, and a high reaching 28 with the Humidex. Right now at 16. From the inquinty.ca News Center, I'm Brock Hormond. Multiple fraud charges have been laid against a Belleville woman following a reported employee theft last month. May 7th of this year, Belleville police received an initial report from an organization regarding employee theft. Almost a week later, May 13th, the organization provided additional information to police following an internal investigation. It was determined that the employee had been using a company-issued credit card to purchase personal items while falsely claiming the purchases were for organizational use. Further investigation revealed the employee charged these purchases to various client trust accounts while retaining the items for personal use. 32-year-old Belleville woman Victoria Woods was arrested and charged with 7 counts of fraud under $5,000 and 6 counts of criminal breach of trust. More details have been released regarding a search for a Belleville woman on Wednesday. After 10 a.m., police received a report in the city's north end regarding a female who had fled from her residence where she was required to remain as part of her court order conditions. Staff followed the female for a short distance through a wooded area behind the residence before contacting police. Officers began a search with the assistance of the K-9 unit, emergency response unit, and a drone, which resulted in location of the woman before 4 p.m. The 27-year-old Belleville woman of no fixed address was caught after a brief foot pursuit, arrested and charged with failing to comply with probation and execution of outstanding warrants. A local couple is giving back to local health care in a huge way. Belleville General Hospital Foundation announced a $1 million investment from Wayne and Wendy Shepherd yesterday. The Wayne and Wendy Shepherd Endowment for Exceptional Care will provide ongoing annual support for priority equipment and capital needs at Belleville General Hospital. The announcement comes as Wayne Shepherd concludes his term as chair of the BGHF Board of Directors. More at inquinty.ca. Representatives for Canada and Turkey are scheduled to meet today to discuss closer relations despite recently strained ties. Set for a sit-down in Ottawa, Foreign Affairs Minister Anita Anand and Turkish Foreign Affairs Minister Hakan Fidan are expected to discuss elevating those relations to a strategic level to pursue mutual interests and global peace. Anand told the Canadian press in March that both countries were sorting out how to frame their ties. Prime Minister Mark Carney is set to announce the government's plan to restore 24 Sussex today. The 35-room mansion was built in 1896 but was abandoned as the official Ottawa residence of the Prime Minister in 2015. Taxpayers have since been shelling out tens of thousands of dollars per year to maintain the vacant property. Heritage Ottawa has said that the building should be maintained, renewed, and kept in public hands, even if it's no longer the official residence. And golfers will slog their way through Trillium Wood Golf Club today in day two of the Endless Summer Long Drive Championship. The day features a pro-am event and Endless Summer Long Drive Championship finals under the lights tonight, where fans will witness many of the world's longest hitters competing for championship titles in front of what is expected to be another enthusiastic crowd. The men's and women's championships get underway at 7:30. Sports is next.
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1: In sports, the FIFA World Cup knockout bracket is moving closer to completion. The Netherlands beat Tunisia 3-1 to set up a round of 32 matchup against Morocco. The winner will play either Canada or South Africa. Japan and Sweden also advanced out of Group F following a 1-1 draw. In Group D, Australia finished second after a 0-0 draw with Paraguay. Turkey beat the U.S. 3-2. Ivory Coast blanked Curacao 2-0. And Ecuador edged Germany 2-1 in other games. The Toronto Blue Jays have company in the race for the final wildcard spot in the American League. Texas Rangers held on for a 6-5 win over Toronto to move into a tie with the Jays. The Houston Astros and the Athletics are also in a 4-way virtual tie. Kevin Gausman gave up 6 earned runs for Toronto. In South Hastings baseball, the Tononega Cardinals defeated the Melrose Faro Excavating Shamrocks 5-1. Jordan McMullen closed out the final 3 2/3 innings on the mound, and the Rhino Lining Rockies defeated Ewan's Poleline 4-3 in the strength of a pair of RBIs from Mitch Sills. The Edmonton Elks remain unbeaten unbeaten on the young CFL season thanks to a 23-18 victory over Winnipeg. The Elks have opened the campaign with three straight victories for the first time since 2017. And Marina Mabry is adding her name to the WNBA record books. She tied the league's scoring mark with 53 points in the Toronto Tempo's 125-97 win over the LA Sparks. Mabry also tied the WNBA record with 9 3-pointers. The weather is next.
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7: The NASDAQ composite fell yesterday. Traders moved out of key technology stocks, and the market was divided as non-artificial intelligence names boosted the Dow Jones Industrial Average to a new all-time high. And BlackBerry shares rallied almost 20%. Apple shares of the iPhone maker slid 6%. Microsoft shares dropped down more than 3%. And Wendy's shares were down nearly 5%. Now, taking a look at the closing numbers, S&P TSX up 0.33%, and the Canadian dollar is up 0.27%, closing in at 70.44 U.S. cents. From the Skywards Business Center, I'm Antonia Altabonte.
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1: Now for your weather in Quinty, mostly cloudy, a chance of showers early this morning and this afternoon. Risk of a thunderstorm as well and humid, the high near 23, feeling like 28. Partly cloudy, a chance of showers and possible thunder showers this evening and a low near 15. Sun and cloud, a slight chance of showers and a risk of a thunderstorm tomorrow and a high near 25. Sunshine on the way for Sunday and a high near 27. Sunny again Monday and a high near 28. Right now it's 16 from the inquinty.ca News Center. I'm Brock Ormond.
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10: Certainly unforgettable. It was back in 2009. Yesterday, we lost the King of Pop, Michael Jackson, passing away, and his legacy, whatever you think of it, continues to this day. I thought we'd play a little bit of Michael Jackson. You don't get to hear all the time, and this is a song that hasn't been played in a very long time. This is Michael Jackson's Bad on Hits 95.5.

0: Hits 95.5, Honeymoon Suites, Wave Babies for you on this Friday. Welcome to Hits Mornings. I'm Bill. It's 8:17. I'm almost back to the overcast skies here in the Bay Quinte area, sitting around 16 degrees. We've got a chance of showers and thunderstorms rolling through today. Your full traffic and weather together coming up in just a couple of minutes. Now, our question of the day, we're revisiting this morning. We're looking for your food, the foods as a kid you hated, but now you can't get enough of. For me, it was tomatoes. My son also this past week itself. He's 16 and he didn't like tomatoes until this week. Tried them out. Oh, hey, these are pretty good. So we're looking for your foods that you hated but now love. Curtis says tomatoes too. That's great. Amber had onions. Donna said Brussels sprouts. I've always liked Brussels sprouts for some reason. And Caitlin says broccoli. Thank you so much for all of those. We're going to keep this conversation going. I'm with you right through till noon today. So around 10:30-ish, we'll revisit this. In the meantime, get to our Facebook page and let us know what foods you hated as a child. But now, I can't get enough of it. Serve it up. Let's go. We'll talk about it later on this morning. Weather and traffic together coming up, like I said, in a few moments here on Hits 95.5.
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7: Your highways right now are in good shape. We are seeing some construction-related delays on Highway 62 at Springbrook Road. That's causing delays in both directions, but there's no ongoing delays on Highway 37 between Highway 7 and the 401. Speaking of the 401, no ongoing issues in either direction, and Highway 7 continues to be in good shape. 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With the latest traffic, I'm Dan Tashro.
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0: All right, so we've got mainly cloudy sky today. We're looking at showers still could possibly happen this morning and this afternoon. We've got a risk of thunderstorms today, a high of 23. Now, tonight, partly cloudy, a chance of showers early this evening, risk of a thunderstorm. Some fog patches possible overnight as well, the overnight low 15. Into the weekend, Saturday, a mix of sun and cloud. Chance of showers in the afternoon, risk of a thunderstorm. Those fog patches should dissipate before the morning's up. Saturday's high 25 and Sunday sunny and 27. Right now in Belleville and in Brighton, we're sitting at 17. Picton at 17 as well. In fact, it's 17 across the board. on Hits 95.5.

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4: We got Brock Ormond filling in for Paul Martin today with the inquindy.ca newsroom. Busy. We'll have your information updated in a couple minutes from now. Also, we're going to be chatting with GM of the BSNs, Matt Turek. He'll join us around 8:40 this morning, talk about the season to come. And finally, we're going to have our Happy Popcorn giveaway. We've got a $25 gift card to the Happy Popcorn Company at the Baby Mall here in Belleville to give away for someone who has handed in a birthday or anniversary announcement. Simple as that. And we'll do so through the Randomizer 3000. That's all on the way.
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6: There's no warnings in effect for Eastern Lake Ontario and the Bay of Quinte. We are expecting the wind southwest at 10 knots, veering west 10 near noon, and then becoming light near midnight before becoming east 10 on Saturday morning, then becoming light on Saturday evening. The wave height, half a meter or less. Scattered showers ending in the evening. Risk of thunderstorms this morning and fog patches. 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I'm Dan Tasher with your Skywards Marine Report.
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14: Mostly cloudy, but a bit of sun trying to peek through this morning. Chance of showers and a risk of a thunderstorm later on. The high near 28 with the Humidex. Right now it's 16. From the inquinty.ca News Center, I'm Brock Ormond. One individual is facing multiple charges following the execution of a warrant by Animal Welfare Services and an incident with police officers earlier this week in Prince Edward County. Shortly before 4 p.m. Tuesday, members of the Prince Edward OPP were requested to assist Animal Welfare Services at a residence in Picton. AWS advised police there have been ongoing concerns regarding the treatment of a dog at the residence, including reports of physical abuse and failure to comply with previous orders. During an interaction at the home, an individual allegedly assaulted a police officer and resisted arrest before being taken into custody. Following investigation, 32-year-old Jordan Fenimore of Picton was charged with assaulting, resisting, and obstructing a peace officer and causing unnecessary pain, suffering, or injury to an animal. While Venezuela continues to dig out from the damage created by two back-to-back earthquakes, some Canadians with ties to the country trees say it's clear the country's government wasn't prepared. What's worse is that some, like recent Toronto grad Samuel Brito, say that very same government is corrupt and has been stealing money that could have been used for hospitals and emergency infrastructure. The official death toll has risen to 235, with at least 4,300 people injured. Canada is sending $5 million in emergency aid. Belleville resident and community leader Hazem Kutsi is the latest candidate to throw his hat in the ring for the upcoming municipal election. Kutsi announced his candidacy yesterday and says he brings decades of leadership experience, a strong understanding of local issues, and a commitment to building a stronger future for the community he calls home. Kutsi graduated from Prince of Wales Public School and Quinte Secondary School in Belleville. Much more at inquinte.ca. Turning to sports, a busy day in the World Cup yesterday with the Netherlands beating Tunisia 3-1, Japan and Sweden playing to a 1-1 draw, Australia tying Paraguay at 0-0, Turkey beating the U.S. 3-2, Ivory Coast blanking Curacao 2-0, and Ecuador edging Germany 2-1. The Toronto Blue Jays fell 6-5 yesterday to the Texas Rangers. In the CFL, the Edmonton Elks stayed unbeaten with a 23-18 victory over Winnipeg. And Marina Mabry tied a WNBA record with 53 points in the Toronto Tempo's 125-97 triumph over Los Angeles. The weather is next.
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14: Now for your weather in Quinte, mostly cloudy, a bit of sun trying to peek through this morning. Chance of showers, a possible thunder showers later on, the high near 23. It'll feel like 28 with the Humidex. Partly cloudy with possible showers or thunder showers this evening as well, the low near 15. Sun and cloud tomorrow, a chance of showers in the afternoon with a risk of a thunderstorm, and a high expected to reach 30 with the Humidex. Right now it's 16. From the inquinte.ca News Center, I'm Brock Ormond.
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1: 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Hits mornings on this Friday with me, Bill Fizz, on the air at 8:40 here on this Friday under an overcast sky. A little bit of sunshine trying to peek through, but don't get used to that. We should see more cloudy conditions than anything today. Showers possible, risk with thunderstorm or high. Eventually, it'll be 23. We'll get to your weather in just a few minutes. Joining us on the phone this morning, we're very privileged to have him with us, is the general manager of your Belleville Senators. Welcome to the show, Matt Turek. Welcome.
2: Thanks so much for having me on, Bill.
1: I know it's been a busy week in Sens land, both Ottawa and Belleville. Lots going on. Let's start with the decision to keep Andrew Campbell, Coach Campbell, instead of the interim head coach. He's now the full-time head coach for the upcoming season.
2: Well, I think it started, you know, last year when we hired Andrew as interim coach. You know, it was almost like an evaluation period for the second half of the season. You know, what Andrew had gone through for that second half, you know, there's, you know, some ups and downs. Right away, we had success right away. And then, you know, there's some injuries in Ottawa where kind of depleted our roster in Belleville. And just Andrew's ability to kind of maintain, like, good culture and character and a competitive team, you know, through those times, I thought that was probably the most impressive thing that we saw.
1: We've had a couple of seasons now missing the playoffs, Matt. And what do you think the team needs to get back to the postseason this year?
2: I'm going to start with I'll start with myself first, because it's going to be, you know, signing players. You know, that's going to be a huge part of it, and you know, that's what we're working on right now, signing some of our players that were there last year, and then, you know, looking after July 1st in the free agency market. We'll be doing that as well. So the first thing I do is look in the mirror. The second thing is, you know, I know we have a good coaching staff. And then, you know, the other thing too is that, you know, we hope for some luck this year with, you know, because of the injury front last year that really depleted our team. When, you know, we were, at one point we were right there in the playoffs.
1: Yeah.
2: And then, you know, we got depleted quickly. So, you know, there's luck involved too. And you look, you know, the Toronto Marlies just won the Calder Cup. And, you know, I thought that last year we were as competitive as them through the year. You know, I think that's kind of a boost for us, knowing that, hey, we're right there. And the American League is partly development, but I think part of development is winning. And that's a major focus for myself and the coaching staff.
1: Steve Staios, been busy this week as well. And I wanted to ask about, you know, with the Brady Tkachuk trade and then taking one of the draft picks and turn that into William Eklund from San Jose. How do these moves that Steve's doing and will be doing over the next little while to get ready for the next season, how is that going to help Belleville?
2: Well, I think initially, you know, one of the players that we got in the Eklund trade was Casper Hultman. And I watched him play in London in the OHL. He was a prolific scorer, you know, in the OHL. And it's translated well to the American League. So we picked him up in that trade. And I talked to Casper yesterday, and he's really, really excited about coming back to Ontario and specifically Belleville. So, I mean, there's all these trickle-down effects that happen, and sometimes it'll benefit Belleville, and with Casper Hultman, and that definitely will help.
1: This is Belleville's 10th season having the Senators here. What are you looking forward to most with this 10th season?
2: You know, going through my first year last year and just seeing, you know, how different the American League is from the Ontario Hockey League, the level of talent in the league, and I think that we saw it last year with the amount of call-ups that we had. We had 13 call-ups to Ottawa last year, and to see those players step in and help in the NHL, like, seamlessly, and actually help Ottawa, you know, at times get into the playoffs. So I think that's the one thing for me is how good these players are, that they can step right in and help an NHL team. And my goal this year is to add more depth to the team, and you know, whether it's Belleville or that call-up situation. But, you know, like I said before, you know, the goal will be winning more games and getting in playoffs, and I think that's what that's our goal. And I think that's what the fans want to see as well.
1: I think the fans are ready to see some playoff hockey here with the Sens. And we wish you all the best in this upcoming season. And please don't be a stranger. When you got some, let us know. Give us a shout, and we'll chat about it this season.
2: Thanks so much, Bill. Really appreciate it.
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1: 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Mainly cloudy today with a chance of showers this morning and this afternoon as well. Risk of a thunderstorm, a high of 23 today. For tonight, partly cloudy, chance of showers early this evening. Risk of a thunderstorm, fog patches expected to develop overnight, the overnight low 15. Into Saturday, those fog patches should dissipate quite quickly. A mix of sun and cloud expected with a chance of showers in the afternoon and a risk of thunderstorms as well, the high 25. And into Sunday, expect a nice sunny day and a high of 27. Right now in Belleville and in Brighton, we're sitting at 17. 17 as well in Picton and in Frankfurt. And in Bancroft, it's 16 with Duran Duran on Hits 95.5.

0: Hits 95.5. Duran Duran, Hungry Like the Wolf. It's Mornings on the Air. I'm Bill. It is 8:52. Yes, we're coming to the end of It's Mornings. I've got you right for another 3 hours, so don't go anywhere. I'm not. And we're not done yet, though. Okay, so every Friday around this time, we make a draw for a $25 gift certificate to the Happy Popcorn Company at the Bayview Mall in Belleville, where you can find them online at happypopcornco.com. 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Now, how do we do this? Well, we put all the names of everybody who's given us a birthday or an anniversary announcement all week, and we put them into the randomizer 3000, and we let that sucker roll. 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Like I said, I'm not going anywhere. The Hits Morning's coming to an end, but I'm with you right through till noon, so stick around. Your information update on the way with Brock Ormond coming up at 9 o'clock. It's on the way. Keep cooking with Matt DeMille.
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1: Mostly cloudy skies, showers and thunder showers in the forecast, and a high expected to reach 28 degrees with the Humidex. Right now it's 17. From the NQuinty.ca News Center, I'm Brock Ormond. More development is on the way for Tononega Mohawk Territory. The Mohawks of the Bay of Quinte teamed up with Habitat for Humanity Prince Edward Hastings to break ground in a triplex on Flat Street in Deseronto yesterday. The multi-unit development will house three local families once it's built and will be fully accessible with two bedrooms in each unit. This development project costs more than $985,000, with funding coming through the Indigenous Services Canada Housing Gaps Program. More details have been released regarding a search for a Belleville woman Wednesday. After 10 a.m. that day, Belleville police received a report in the city's north end regarding a female who had fled from her residence where she was required to remain as part of her court order conditions. Staff followed the female for a short distance through a wooded area behind the residence before contacting police. Officers then began a search with the assistance of the K-9 unit and emergency response unit, as well as a drone, which resulted in location of the woman before 4 p.m. The 27-year-old Belleville woman of no fixed address was caught after a brief foot pursuit and was arrested and charged with failing to comply with probation and execution of outstanding warrants. The Belleville General Hospital Foundation has 1 million reasons to be grateful, thanks to an investment from Wayne and Wendy Shepherd. The Wayne and Wendy Shepherd Endowment for Exceptional Care will provide ongoing annual support for priority equipment and capital needs at Belleville General. The fund's first distribution will support the planned expansion of the neonatal intensive care unit at BGH, helping ensure more premature babies and medically fragile newborns receive specialized care closer to home. More at NQuinty.ca. A pair of NATO allies are coming together in Ottawa later today, even though the two countries are not particularly close. The foreign affairs ministers of Canada and Turkey are hoping to kickstart stronger bilateral relations. However, there are historic hurdles to get over, such as Canada's long-held stance that Turkey committed a genocide against Armenians a century ago, and Turkey has criticized Canada for granting refugee status to political dissidents it sees as insurrectionists. Another reminder to drivers planning to head through the area of Phillipston Road in Belleville today. Work in that region is continuing with a road closure between Mudcat Road and Zion Road until approximately 3 p.m. The road will be open to local traffic only, with a hard closure in place between 261 Phillipston and Denier's Road, which will not be passable. This closure is required for a cross culvert replacement. And actor Michael J. Fox is getting promoted within the Order of Canada. The Back to the Future star and advocate for people with Parkinson's disease is now a companion of the order, the honor's highest rank. Fox says it's humbling to be recognized by his home country in this way. The former Family Ties star is among 61 people newly appointed to or promoted within the Order of Canada. Rideau Hall says Fox earned his promotion with his powerful global advocacy and unflinching honesty about Parkinson's. In sports, Gavin McKenna's night could end in blue and white. The 18-year-old forward is hyped as the number one overall pick in the NHL entry draft in Buffalo tonight, with the Toronto Maple Leafs holding the first selection. Other top draft candidates include Ivar Stenberg of Sweden, defenseman Keaton Verhoff, and American Chase Reed. The Toronto Blue Jays fell just short in a comeback attempt last night in MLB action, falling 6-5 to the Texas Rangers. Toronto is hosting its last group stage match of the FIFA World Cup today, capping off the first half of a tournament that local officials say has brought out the city's charms. Fans are expected to pack Toronto Stadium this afternoon to watch Senegal and Iraq face off, with both teams clinging to faint hopes of reaching the knockout round. City officials have said Toronto has truly welcomed the world during the international soccer competition, and visitors have shared stories online highlighting the warmth, diversity, and hospitality they experienced. Other action today sees Norway taking on France, Uruguay facing Spain, Cape Verde battling Saudi Arabia, Egypt tangling with Iran, and New Zealand going up against Belgium. Yesterday's winners were Ecuador, Ivory Coast, Netherlands and Turkey, Paraguay and Australia, and Japan and Sweden played to draws. The Edmonton Elks have won three straight games to open the CFL season for the first time since 2017. TJ Luther caught an 8-yard touchdown pass late in the fourth quarter of Edmonton's 23-18 victory over the Winnipeg Blue Bombers. Canadian golfer Corey Connors is in the mix after the first round of the PGA Tour's Travelers Championship. He's two shots behind first-round leader Eric Cole with a round of 5-under at TPC River Highlands in Cromwell, Connecticut. And Ina Yoon is off to a great start at the Women's PGA Championship in Minnesota. The 23-year-old South Korean opened with a 9-under par 63. Beyond the headlines and the weather are next.
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3: I rarely get too excited or angry about sports anymore, but that changed in a big way at the World Cup this year. Yesterday, we received word that Qatar player Asim Adebo was slapped with a 5-game match ban for the tackle that broke the leg of Canadian midfielder Ismaël Koné. Adebo was issued a red card during Canada's 6-0 win over Qatar last week. I've not seen the video, and from what I've heard, you shouldn't either. Koné's forgiven him, even hugging him as he visited him in the hospital where his lengthy recovery began. However, I haven't forgiven him. His reckless and aggressive tackle should never have happened. It showed a lack of professionalism, a lack of control, and also a lack of respect for the player and the game. I've never played soccer at anything close to that level, but I love the game and know that one thing will always be true. No one who puts their own aggression and will to win above someone's health and safety, ability to play, work, and even walk deserves to set foot on the field. A 5-game ban barely scratches the surface. Canada will play Sunday without Koné. Qatar is out of the tournament. Adebo should also be out of the sport for at least a year. I'm Paul Martin, and that's what I see looking beyond the headlines.
1: Now for your weather in Quinte, mostly cloudy with a chance of showers and possible thundershowers this afternoon. Humid and a high near 23. It'll feel like 28. Partly cloudy with a chance of showers and a risk of a thunderstorm tonight as well. The low near 15. Sunny with cloudy periods tomorrow. A slight chance of showers in the afternoon and a possible thunderstorm. The high near 30 with the Humidex. Sunny and a high near 27 on Sunday. For Monday, we'll see sunshine as well with a high reaching 28. Right now in Quinte, it's 17. From the Inquity.ca News Center, I'm Brock Ormond.
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955 with the cars and drive. Hey, the Jays losers again last night. Oh, I feel bad. But Ernie Clement has guaranteed a spot in an all-star game that's coming up in Philly. That's going to be a lot of fun. Congratulations, Ernie. Good job. Here's Carly Rae Jepsen on Hits.

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14: Brought to you by Lockyer's Country Gardens, just around the roundabout in Picton, where quality grows. Today, mainly cloudy with a chance of showers this morning and this afternoon. Risk of thunderstorms today, a high of 23. Tonight, partly cloudy, chance of showers early in the evening with a risk of a thunderstorm. Fog patches developing overnight as well, low of 15. Saturday sees a mix of sun and cloud, those fog patches dissipating quickly in the morning. Chance of showers during the day and a risk of a thunderstorm, a high of 25. Sunday sees sunshine and 27. Right now in Belleville and Quinte West, we're sitting at 18 on Hits 95.5.
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95.5, Brian Adams, and this time had a tough go with Galaxy Games this morning. We'll give you the details and who our eventual winner was, how they won. What's up for grabs next week? We'll let you know. Coming up, this is Carl Carlton, Everlasting Love on Hits 95.5.

0: Hits 95.5 with the Paolas. Where is this love here on this Friday? Thanks to everybody who called in this morning trying to win Galaxy of Games. Got a pair of tickets to the 25th annual Putnam County Spelling Bee from Tweeden Company Theater up at the Marble Arts Center, opening tonight going through July 5th. It's going to be a really, really good show. Tweeden Company has all the details. Our final game, if you will, this week was Whose Voice Is That? So I played a clip of someone talking. You had to guess who it was. We went through about four or five before Donna knew who it was. What do you think? Whose voice is this?
1: I don't know. A proof is a proof. What kind of a proof? It's a proof. A proof is a proof. And when you have a good proof, it's because it's proven.
0: All right. Played that a few times this morning, and it was finally Donna who did know that that was former Prime Minister Jean Chrétien. And because of that, she got the tickets for the 25th annual Putnam County Spelling Bee at Tweeden Company Theater for the next couple of weeks. So congratulations, Donna. Next week, we've got some Base 31 tickets available through Galaxy of Games. 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

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Well, Canada's still live at the FIFA World Cup. In fact, they're going to be playing on Sunday versus South Africa in Los Angeles, but they got to win to stay alive. 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
18: 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Mainly cloudy today with a chance of showers throughout the day. Risk of a thunderstorm, a high of 23. For tonight, partly cloudy. Chance of showers early this evening. Risk of a thunderstorm. Some fog patches developing overnight. The overnight low 15. Saturday, those fog patches should dissipate quite quickly. A mix of sun and cloud expected with a chance of showers in the afternoon. Risk of a thunderstorm on Saturday as well. The high 25. And Sunday, sunny and 27. Right now in Belleville and Napanee, we're sitting at 19 on Hits 95.5.
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Hits 95.5. There's Corey Hart's Never Surrender on this Friday. Now, we have got our question of the day up on our Facebook page asking you, what's that food as a kid you hated but now you don't mind at all? In fact, you love it. We'll talk about it coming up in a few minutes. This is Bruce Hornsby on Hits 95.5.

0: live Frozen Ghost Dream Come True here on this Friday. Hi, thanks to everybody who contributed or is contributing to the conversation. It's still going on. We were asking you on our Facebook page, what is that food that as a kid you hated? But man, now you can't get enough of it. Thanks to everybody. For me, it was tomatoes. Couldn't put one in anywhere near me. And now as an adult, man, do I love tomatoes. And I'm glad I do. They're fantastic. What did you say? Well, Bev said spinach. I was like that too as kids, didn't like spinach. Now I love it. Donna said Brussels sprouts, got onions from Amber. Caitlin said broccoli, more tomatoes from Curtis, and I love this. Diane says popcorn. Somebody who knows a little something about popcorn. Diane, boy, do I have a place for you to enjoy now that you're an adult. Thank you so much to everybody for contributing. We'll keep the question going all weekend long. What is that food as a kid you hated, but now you can't get enough of?
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14: 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Mainly cloudy today. Chance of showers throughout today. A risk of a thunderstorm as well. Today's high reaching 23. For tonight, partly cloudy. Chance of showers early this evening. Risk of a thunderstorm. And fog patches expected to develop overnight. The overnight low 15. Saturday, those fog patches should dissipate with a mix of sun and cloud. Chance of showers in the afternoon. Risk of a thunderstorm. A high of 25 for Saturday. And Sunday, sunshine. and 27. Right now in Belleville and in Brighton, we're sitting at 20 on Hits 95.5.
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Hits 95.5, Brian Adams and Cuts Like a Knife. Our Athlete of the Week announced earlier this morning. If you missed it, I'll have the details for you. Coming up in just a few minutes, Cyndi Lauper and Time After Time right here on Hits 95.5.

0: Hits 95.5 with Con Can, and I beg your pardon, Steve Bowen, all set to go here after 12 o'clock with your Friday afternoon. He'll be on the air hanging out with you. Our information update as well on the way from the Inquity.ca newsroom. Before I go, though, I want to remind you our Athlete of the Week was announced this morning. Congratulations going out to Lily Mittens as Susan, who nominated Lily. And Lily is with Special Olympics, wrestling, basketball, track and field, and others. Why did Susan nominate Lily? Well, simply put, Lily is a great athlete and a cheerleader. She's willing to try any sport and puts forth her best effort in each. She's a great ambassador for Special Olympics and encourages everyone around her as well as not giving up herself. Lily, congratulations. You're our Athlete of the Week, and you've picked up some free meal vouchers from our friends at McDonald's in Trenton, and we're happy to do that. Get your nomination in for Athlete of the Week, which we announce every Friday at hits95.5.ca. That's it for me. I'm out of here, but I'll be back on Monday, 6 a.m. sharp. Join me then for Hits Mornings. In the meantime, have yourself a fantastic weekend.
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0: Mostly cloudy, a chance of showers and a possible thunderstorm this afternoon with a high near 28 degrees with the Humidex. Right now it's 19. From the nquinty.ca News Center, I'm Brock Ormond. One individual is facing multiple charges following the execution of a warrant by Animal Welfare Services and an incident with police officers earlier this week. Shortly before 4 p.m. Tuesday, members of the Prince Edward OPP were requested to assist Animal Welfare Services at a residence in Picton. AWS advised police there have been ongoing concerns regarding the treatment of a dog at the residence, including reports of physical abuse and failure to comply with previous orders. During an interaction at the home, an individual allegedly assaulted a police officer and resisted arrest. 32-year-old Jordan Fenimore of Picton was charged with two counts of assaulting a peace officer and causing unnecessary pain, suffering, or injury to an animal, among other charges. The accused was released from custody with a court date in Picton. An arrest has been made in connection to possession of a firearm in Belleville. Belleville police responded to the city's East End around 6 p.m. yesterday and reviewed video footage from earlier in the day, observing a male suspect holding a firearm. A 32-year-old Belleville man of no fixed address was located, arrested, and charged with two counts each of possession of a firearm contrary to prohibition order and failure to comply with a probation order. He was held for a bail hearing. Today was a proud day for three new Belleville police officers and their families. The Honorable Justice Bond of the Ontario Court of Justice presided over the swearing-in ceremony of Constables Joshua Rivett, Jacob Bunnett, and Jared Bailey at the Quinty Consolidated Courthouse. The three newest recruits graduated from the Ontario Police College last Friday, June 19th. Chief Murray Raw, Deputy Chief Sherry Meeks, and members of the BPS attended the ceremony alongside loved ones who came together to mark the milestone. The group dedicated to managing migration worldwide says up to 6.76 million people in Venezuela could be affected by the recent devastating earthquakes in the country. The International Organization for Migration estimates some 2 million of them are in the capital, Caracas. The Red Cross's Regional Director for the Americas says people are terrified to re-enter what were their homes, and hundreds spent the night huddled in parks, parking lots, and other open spaces. Local officials say nearly 600 people have been killed and thousands of others injured. Global Affairs Canada says 740 Canadians are registered in Venezuela, but it's not aware of any Canadians affected by Wednesday night's quakes. A fundraising campaign aims to raise all or most of the cost to restore the Prime Minister's residence at 24 Sussex Drive. It includes a national design competition for the 35-room mansion abandoned as the official Ottawa residence of the Prime Minister in 2015. At a news conference outside the building this morning, Prime Minister Mark Carney said the Heritage Building is now in a critical state from decades of neglect. Taxpayers have been shelling out tens of thousands of dollars per year to maintain the vacant property. And the Kinsman Community Outdoor Pool is now open for the season in Belleville. Located at 151 Dundas Street East, the pool is open daily with hours Tuesday and Thursday from 7:30 a.m. to 6:45 p.m., Monday, Wednesday, and Friday from 9 a.m. to 6:45 p.m., and Saturday and Sunday from 10:30 a.m. to 3:15 p.m. Also, a free public swim is being held today from 3 to 4:25 in celebration of Parks and Recreation Month. More at nquinty.ca. In sports, the Toronto Maple Leafs will have the first overall pick at the NHL draft in Buffalo, New York tonight. Toronto is expected to take Penn State forward Gavin McKenna. The San Jose Sharks hold the second selection. Vancouver, Buffalo, and the New York Rangers round out the top five. The Netherlands punched their ticket to the knockout round of the FIFA World Cup with a 3-1 win over Tunisia yesterday. The Dutch will now face Morocco in the next round, with the winner playing either Canada or South Africa, who will square off in their knockout contest Sunday in Los Angeles. Games today feature New Zealand versus Belgium, Senegal against Iraq and Toronto, Norway going head-to-head with France, Uruguay facing Spain, Cape Verde tangling with Saudi Arabia, and Egypt facing Iran. The Texas Rangers look to make it two in a row over the Toronto Blue Jays at Rogers Centre. Texas took the series opener 6-5 last night, and the Saskatchewan Roughriders won't have rugged running back A.J. Ouellette when they host the Toronto Argonauts tonight. Ouellette is out with an ankle injury suffered in last week's victory over the Calgary Stampeders. Saskatchewan looks to improve to 3-0, while Toronto comes in with a 1-1 mark. Beyond the headlines and the weather are next.
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3: I rarely get too excited or angry about sports anymore, but that changed in a big way at the World Cup this year. Yesterday, we received word that Qatar player Asim Adebo was slapped with a 5-game match ban for the tackle that broke the leg of Canadian midfielder Ismaël Koné. Adebo was issued a red card during Canada's 6-0 win over Qatar last week. I've not seen the video, and from what I've heard, you shouldn't either. Koné's forgiven him, even hugging him as he visited him in the hospital where his lengthy recovery began. However, I haven't forgiven him. His reckless and aggressive tackle should never have happened. It showed a lack of professionalism, a lack of control, and also a lack of respect for the player and the game. I've never played soccer at anything close to that level, but I love the game and know that one thing will always be true. No one who puts their own aggression and will to win above someone's health and safety, ability to play, work, and even walk deserves to set foot on the field. A 5-game ban barely scratches the surface. Canada will play Sunday without Koné. Qatar is out of the tournament. Adebo should also be out of the sport for at least a year. I'm Paul Martin, and that's what I see looking beyond the headlines.
0: Now for the latest weather in Quinte, mostly cloudy, a chance of showers and a possible thunderstorm this afternoon. The high near 23, it'll feel like 28 with the Humidex. Partly cloudy with showers and thundershowers in the forecast this evening and a low near 15. Sun and cloud, a slight chance of showers in the afternoon tomorrow with a risk of a thunderstorm and a high near 30 with the Humidex. Sunshine expected on Sunday with a high near 27. Sun and cloud and 26 Monday. Right now it's 19 from the inquinte.ca news center. Center. I'm Brock Ormond.
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Can you imagine life without that song? One of the classics from the 80s right there with John Cougar, a song that he put on the shelf more than once, and it wasn't until his producer convinced him that, you know, this is a pretty good song, we should work on it. He thought it was too simple and almost left it off American Fool back in 1982. I'm glad he didn't, because man, oh man, I love that song. Jack and Diane to a great song from Glass Tiger, and they're going to be our guests down at Base 31. That'll be coming up in September, and tickets are available at base31.com. 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
6: 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Showers and thundershowers and temperatures at around 23 this afternoon. Partial cloudy tonight, possible showers and thunder. Overnight low of 15. Tomorrow, mixture sun and cloud, 30% chance of showers and maybe a risk of a thunderstorm. High of 25, and Sunday, nothing but sunshine at 27.
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Gino Vannelli and I just want to stop here at It's 95.5, and one of the songs featured on the new album from Keith Urban called Flow State, it's a yacht rock album featuring some of the greatest songs from the 70s, and the more I hear this project, the more I love it. Now, Keith is now an independent

0: artist. He left Capitol Records, and he says, "I'm living in the now mindset," but I think he's been doing that for years. Classics on this album include "Summer Breeze" by Seals and Croft, "Baby Come Back" by Player, "On and On" from Stephen Bishop, "Guitar Man" featuring John Mayer, and "We Go Back" with Michael McDonald from the Doobie Brothers. It's a pretty good album, so you can find that wherever you buy your favorite music. It's called "Flow State" with Keith Urban. Here's Queen now, and "Somebody to Love" on Hits 95.5.
1: Yeah.

0: The perfect theme for a Friday. Nobody can stop us now because we're going to be on the loose with Saggy here at Hits 95.5. Good afternoon, and we're going to set them loose tonight at the Endless Summer Long Drive Championships at Trillium Wood Golf and Country Club. So when you're traveling down 37 and you see a golf ball fly by, that is a long drive. Yeah, the Men's and Women's Long Drive Championships under the lights tonight. And if you'd like more information on the Endless Summer Long Drive Championships, it's available online at endlesssummergolf.ca. 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
2: The Belleville Police Service, along with Crime Stoppers Quinty, are urging the public to be safe online following a recent influx of sextortion reports involving youth. Sextortion is a type of online child exploitation where a suspect convinces a victim to share private or sexual photos or videos, generally over social media. Once the suspect has the content, they often threaten to share it with the victim's friends, family, or school, unless the victim sends money, gift cards, or additional content. Parents are encouraged to have ongoing open conversations with their children about internet safety and the risks of sharing private content online.
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Sky and Some Kind of Wonderful here at Hits 95.5. And talking hits, Madonna had more hits than Carter had pills back in the 1980s. In fact, she didn't write this song. She reworked it, though, from the Charles Wright song from 1970. And at the time, it was a pretty big deal when the video came out because it cost $5 million to produce. And it even had a plagiarism debate between her and Lady Gaga's Born This Way because they say both songs sound very similar. The egg before the chicken, so to speak. Nothing ever came of it, but a nice compliment to Madonna from Lady Gaga. It's Express Yourself now on Hits 95.5.

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16: And it's brought to you by Lockyer's Country Gardens, just around the roundabout in Picton, where quality grows. Well, showers and thunder showers in 23 this afternoon. Partial cloudy tonight. Chance of showers and thunder. Overnight low of 15. Tomorrow, mix of sun and cloud, chance of showers and thunder showers again at 25, but Sunday looks pretty clean. Sunshine and 27.
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Tom Cochran and Red Ryder in Nothing But Good Times in Tweed tomorrow with the Front Porch Ruckus. Yeah, entertainers getting you to sing and dance in the streets of Tweed between 1 and 4 tomorrow. And the party doesn't stop there. The after party continuing down at the Legion. So, Nothing But Good Times. In fact, a song you may even hear tomorrow afternoon in Tweed with Kenny Loggins now. This is Footloose on Hits 95.5.

0: Men Without Hats and a Safety Dance here at Hit Study 5.5. And they say people born in the fall are more likely to do this. And what are they doing? They're living to be 100 years old. Can you imagine being a century old? Man, oh man, that's getting up there. Talking about age, someone I know is celebrating his birthday today, Chris Finkel. You may know him as a painter or the operator of Finkel Electric in downtown Belleville. Chris, happy birthday from the crew here at Hits 95.5. And if you run into Chris, wish him a happy birthday. 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

Tragically Hip and Little Bones here at Hits 95.5. Well, this weekend, it's going to be a lot of fun on the waters of Quinte. Shark World Regatta kicks off today. 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
1: 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Showers and thunder showers in 23 today. Then tonight, partial cloudy, chance of showers and thunder, low of 15. Tomorrow, mix of sun and cloud, 30% chance of showers and thunder. Temperatures in around 25, feeling like 30. And then on Sunday, sunshine and 27.
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0: Brian Adams in Lonely Nights here at It's 95.5. Good afternoon. And we lost a pretty big star yesterday, at David Clayton Thomas, passing at the age of 84 yesterday. And I had no idea who he was until I dug into my mom and dad's record collection and started listening to Blood, Sweat, and Tears and not realizing David was the front man of the band. In fact, they won the Album of the Year, the Grammys, back in 1970s, and they had some great music, didn't they? Spinning Wheel, You Made Me So Very Happy, some of the music we enjoyed down at the Empire Theater in downtown Belleville. But our thoughts and prayers going out to David Clayton Thomas's friends and family, passing at the age of 84.
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0: Right now, it's partly cloudy and 21 degrees. From the Inquini.ca newsroom, I'm Lindsay Herron. Foreign Affairs Minister Anita Annan says Canada will provide $5 million in humanitarian support to Venezuela as the country recovers from two devastating earthquakes. Nearly 600 people have been killed by two earthquakes that struck Wednesday night. They were among the strongest to strike the South American country in more than a century. Bubble police have charged a local man after there was a report that he was reportedly seen in the east end of the city Thursday with a firearm. Police reviewed video footage available and located the 32-year-old suspect. He's been charged with two counts of possessing a firearm contrary to his probation and failing to comply with probation. Bubble Police have welcomed three new officers. The new graduates from the Ontario Police College took the oath to serve at the Quinney Courthouse this week. The new Bubble Police constables are Joshua Rivett, Jacob Bennett, and Jared Bailey. The Kingsman Outdoor Pool in the east end of Belleville is officially open for the season. The pool is open daily until the end of August. Meanwhile, Tweed has purchased two brand new heaters for the Aaron Palmateer Community Pool. The community raised over $28,000 over 2 years to add the new heaters. Weather is next.
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0: The weather in Quinte, a mix of sun and cloud, chance of showers and a risk of a thunderstorm, high of 23, feels close to 30. Tonight, partly cloudy with a chance of showers early on, fog after midnight, low of 15. Saturday, a mix of sun and cloud, chance of showers and risk of thunderstorm in the afternoon tomorrow, high of 25, humidex at 30. Sunday, sunny with a high of 27. 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

Blue Rodeo until I am myself again on Hits 95.5. And who am I today? Well, let's spin that emotional wheel, shall we? Zing, ding, ding, ding, ding, ding. Actually, I'm Steve Who today, because many people, they recognize my voice and they go, "Are you the guy in the radio? What's your name?" And I go, "Steve Bowen." And they go, "Steve Who?" Exactly. So I'm officially adopting Who as my last name. I want to say good afternoon to Robert at the Esso Gas Bar down on the res. Thanks for listening to Hits 95.5. This one's for you. It's Alphaville now and Forever Young on Hits 95.5.

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3: 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Just around the roundabout in Picton, where quality grows. Mainly cloudy, showers and thunder this afternoon. 23 is our high. Partial cloudy, chance of showers and thunder tonight. Low of 15. Tomorrow, mix of sun and cloud, chance of showers and thunder in 25. And Sunday, sunshine 27.
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Tracy Chapman and Fast Cars on Hits 95.5. And if you want to see some fast cars, we've got those and monster trucks tomorrow night at the Brighton Speedway. 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

0: great tribute to Elvis, the king of rock and roll, with Atlanta Miles and Black Velvet, which reminds me of the portraits of Elvis in Black Velvet. Remember those? Yeah, Grandma still has hers on the wall. That's awesome. Coming tomorrow, Retro Fest to the fairgrounds in Marmara. This will kick off at 10, run till 4. It's a touch a truck event with a classic car show. There's good food, there's vendors, there's raffles, there's prizes, and the only thing missing is you. This is at the fairgrounds in Marmara from 10 till 4 tomorrow with Retro Fest.
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0: Right now, it's partly cloudy and 22 degrees. From the InQuinty.ca newsroom, I'm Lindsay Herron. Foreign Affairs Minister Anita Annan says Canada has no current plans to open embassies in Iran or Venezuela. Annan says Canada relies on Italy to connect with Canadians in Iran, but admits using an intermediary isn't the most efficient way of dealing with consular issues. The bubbleman who was involved in the global Samud flotilla in the Middle East last month is set to speak about his experiences. Shahid Mahmoud was a part of a civilian flotilla raising awareness about the state of Gaza and its citizens. The flotilla was intercepted by Israeli forces and the participants were detained and later sent home. Mahmoud, who is the co-founder of Belleville for Peace and Justice, is set to host a public talk at the St. Joseph's Catholic Church in Belleville tomorrow at 2 p.m. The Southeast Public Health Unit has received an international award at the annual Healthcare Advertising Awards. The local team earned the top award in the logo and letterhead design category. South Unit has undergone a brand rehaul since amalgamating at the start of last year. The competition had just over 4,000 submissions from around the world. In sports, two defensemen who finished off their season with the Belleville Senators have new two-way contracts for next season. Samuel Bolduc will be back after playing a dozen games with Belleville after the Senators acquired him from LA in March. Gabriel Touré will also be back. He had 4 points in 38 games with Belleville and was the second most penalized player on the team last season. The Toronto Maple Leafs will have the first overall pick at the NHL draft in Buffalo, New York tonight. Toronto is expected to take Penn State forward Gavin McKenna. The San Jose Sharks hold the second selection, with Vancouver, Buffalo, and the New York Rangers rounding out the top five. In the MLB, the Texas Rangers look to make it two in a row over the Toronto Blue Jays at Rogers Centre tonight, and top sailors from Canada, the U.S., and Europe will be competing in the Bay of Quinte. The Shark World Championship Regatta will feature over 120 sailors with 40 boats. The event runs Saturday until Thursday. The best place to watch is the Myers Pier area in Belleville and towards Tananega. Weather is next.
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0: The weather in Quinte tonight, partly cloudy with a chance of showers and a risk of a thunderstorm. Fog near midnight, low of 15. Saturday, a mix of sun and clouds, chance of showers and a risk of a thunderstorm in the afternoon, high of 25, feeling like 30. Sunday, sunny, high of 27. From the InQuinte.ca newsroom, I'm Lindsay Herron.
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head over heels with Tears for Fears, and time does fly, doesn't it? I can't believe it's Friday already, but I'm thankful. I really am. And it's Lotto night, too. Tonight, $40 million in the jackpot for Lotto Max. That should get us to payday. Man, oh, man, I can finally pay off my student loan. The Bare Naked Ladies, If I Had a $1 Million on Hits 95.5.

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4: For Eastern Lake Ontario and the Bay of Quinte, there are no warnings in place. Winds averaging 10 knots in various directions throughout today and tomorrow, becoming light in both evenings. Waves at 0.5 meters or less for tonight and for Saturday. Scattered showers ending by this evening, but some fog patches are possible. Air temperature and water temperature are 16 degrees. 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
14: Beep, beep, beep, beep, yeah. Good afternoon. It's a clear drive on the 401 heading through Trenton and Belleville. I'm not seeing any issues from Napanee or Brighton. Highway 49 is clear out towards Picton. And Highway 62, we have that construction-related volume slowing things down from about Wood Road right now to Springbrook Road. Other than that, I'm not seeing any issues with Highway 37. Belleville and Trenton streets look good. 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With the latest traffic, I'm Antonia Altabonte.
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10: 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Showers and thunder in 23 this afternoon. Partial cloudy chance of showers and thunder and a low of 15 tonight. Tomorrow, mixture of sun and cloud, chance of showers and thunder once again with a high of 25. And nothing but sunshine in 27 for Sunday.
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The Paolas and Eyes of a Stranger here at It's 95.5 to one of Madonna's most debated hits, because some people thought it was all about anti-abortion, while others thought it was about protein pregnancy. And Madonna never said either. It's Madonna now and Papa Don't Preach on It's 95.5.

0: Just one of the many great acts coming to Base 31 during your summer concert series with Glass Tiger in My Town. 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Well, 20% of people surveyed said they would not be willing to change this for love in their money. And what are they not willing to change? Well, the side of the bed they sleep on. Would you be willing to change? I don't think I could. I am so used to sleeping on this side, sleeping on that side over there would be weird. I know. Even when I have the bed to myself, and that's nice, I still sleep on this side, never that side. So would you be willing to change? I don't think I could.
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9: Eastbound and westbound, I'm starting to see some volume building through Wilton Road. It looks like we could be dealing with an incident. I'm just waiting on updates. And also, it looks like a crash now on the 401 westbound, just approaching Stone Street and Gananoque. Other than that, Belleville and Trenton streets look good. Highway 62 and 37 are moving. Highway 49 is clear out towards Picton. Looking for a little excitement? Wrap the Ottawa River with Wilderness Tours. 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Ages 5 and up, wildernesstours.com. With the latest traffic, I'm Antonia Altabonte.
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1: Right now, it's cloudy and 22 degrees. From the inquinty.ca newsroom, I'm Lindsay Heron. The Prince Edward County Memorial Hospital Foundation has selected Barbara McConnell as a recipient of this year's Leo Finnegan Distinguished Service Award. McConnell was chosen for her volunteering over the last 10 years and for her dedication and service to the foundation. Belleville police have charged a local man after there was a report that he was seen in the east end of the city Thursday with a firearm. Police reviewed video footage available and located the 32-year-old suspect. He's been charged with two counts of possessing a firearm contrary to his probation and for failing to comply with probation. Belleville police have welcomed three new officers. The new graduates from the Ontario Police College took the oath to serve at the Quinte Courthouse this week. The new Belleville police constables are Joshua Rivett, Jacob Bunnett, and Jared Bailey. A celebration of life will take place Saturday in Belleville to recognize those who were homeless and died as a result of exposure, drugs, and being hit by trains. Local organizer Phyllis Kaufman is behind the community vigil Saturday at 11 a.m. at the Lions Park off of Station Street in Belleville. Starting tomorrow, the Quinte Sports and Wellness Center is a new central spot for visitors to access further information, maps, and resources about Belleville. The city says that visitor services had been at the Belleville Log Cabin. Foreign Affairs Minister Anita Anand says Canada has no current plans to reopen embassies in Iran or Venezuela. Canada relies on Italy to help reach Canadians in Iran, though Anand admitted that using an intermediary is not ideal. Her comments come after claims from the Iranian Justice Collective that Ottawa may be preparing to restore diplomatic ties with Tehran. Prime Minister Mark Carney says Canada is at a disadvantage without diplomats in places like Iran and Venezuela, especially during crises such as the recent earthquake. Sports is next.
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7: Well, good afternoon. Welcome to the weekend. Another interesting week on Bay and Wall Street. And the month of June has been one of give back. S&P 500 so far down 2.9% for the month, giving back one of those percentage points this week. Lots of rotation taking place in the market. The semis taking it on the chin today. ON Semi announcing a $7 billion acquisition of Synaptics, stock down 23% on the announcement. Those memory stocks that got a nice bid following Micron's stellar quarterly results gave back the move today. Micron down 5%, it was up 16%, so it's still ahead by 10. However, SanDisk down 8, Seagate down 12, Western Digital down 13, all previous beneficiaries of the strong results out of Micron. At the close, the TSX advancing 130 points, or one-third of 1%. In New York, the Dow giving back 46 points, or a tenth of a percent. Well, the NASDAQ, that was down 322 points, or over 1%. The S&P 500, almost even on the day, down 4 points. Canadian dollar up a little to close at 70.5 U.S. Have an amazing weekend. 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
1: The weather in Quinte tonight, partly cloudy with a chance of showers and the risk of a thunderstorm. Fog near midnight, low of 15. Saturday, a mix of sun and cloud, chance of showers and a risk of a thunderstorm in the afternoon. High of 25, feeling like 30. Sunday, sunny with a high of 27. From the inquinte.ca newsroom, I'm Lindsay Herron.
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part of the MTV generation with A-ha and Take On Me. In fact, it wasn't popular until the video came out on MTV because they released it more than once and it didn't do anything on the charts. But then once the video came out, voila, a number one single. So what's the number one thing you are buying for Canada Day celebrations? We'll take a look at that list coming up in a moment. Right now, Tal Bachman, and she is so high on Hits 95.5. She's

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16: 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Tonight, partial cloudy chance of showers and thunder, low of 15. Tomorrow, a mix of sun and cloud, possible showers and thunder. Temperatures at around 25, feeling like 30. And nothing but sunshine on Sunday with a high of 27.
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The Tragically Hip and Bob Cajun on Hits 95.5 with Canada Day coming up next week. What's the number one purchase Canadians are making to celebrate the big day? Well, they say potato chips, number one, followed by hot dogs, baked beans, and s'mores. Sounds like a wonderful menu. The only thing missing is, you know, a little lemonade. Well, this might not be lemonade, but it was inspired by Rolling Stone tipping back a few Rebel Yell whiskeys. It's Billy Idol now and Rebel Yell on Hits 95.5.

0: Gino Vannelli and Black Cars in your drive home here at Hits 95.5. And have you ever lied to get something you like? I know I did. Yeah, to get this job. I said I had some radio experience. It was 3 months later when Paul came to me and he says, "You lied on your resume." And I said, "I sure did." But I'm past the 3 month probation, so you can't fire me now. 27% said, "Yeah, I have." 63% said, "I have not." And 10% said, "I'm not sure." What do you mean you're not sure? Either you did or you didn't. You know, there's just two sides here. Yes or no. Anyways, that is my time for today. Thank you for yours. We'll join each other again tomorrow night at the Brighton Speedway with, yeah, it's going to be a great night. Monster Truck Madness at the Brighton Speedway. 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Otherwise, you're taking a chance to getting a seat, but you know what? The action's going to be awesome. So, brightonspeedway.ca. Till then, have yourself a great evening. And remember, all roads lead home.
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2: 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Sometimes I meet their kids. 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
12: 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If you drive high, there will be consequences.
13: 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A message from Met Canada.
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